And I know it starts with hello, and the next thing you know, you try to be nice, and some guy's getting too close, trying to pick you up, trying to get you to run. And I'm sure one of your friends is about to come over here, 'cause she's supposed to

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smoking. 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

day, Potts Farm was a place to go. 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King and the Can and the Marlboro Man. Jack and Jim were a few good men. 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Them old

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0: Up this hour, we have the web poll results from yesterday's Vogue Optical web poll. We also have the Morning Mindbuster coming out soon and another stolen vehicle to keep your eye out for. 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

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If I Go Missing, Tim and the Glory Boys, right around quarter after six. And details on that new missing vehicle after Darlin'. For now, we've got Be By You.

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1: 99.3 The River, today's best country. Good morning, I'm Alice. We're right around 20 after 6. That was Darlin' Chase Matthew. And the Miramichi Police Force has requested public assistance in keeping an eye out for a stolen vehicle. You're keeping your eye out for a 2010 Chevy Silverado with the license plate COV067. It's New Brunswick plate, and it was stolen from the St. Agnes Street area. Once again, that's a 2010 Chevy Silverado with a New Brunswick license plate COV067 from the St. Agnes Street area. And there's a photo of the actual vehicle on the Miramichi Police Force's Facebook page to check that out. And if you see anything or you know anything, let them know at their phone number that's also in that post.
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1: 99.3 The River weather. Today, a high of 15 with showers throughout the day. Tonight, a low of 6 with some showers in the evening. Tomorrow, a high of 19 with a mix of sun and cloud. And Thursday, a high of 22 and sunny. Right now, it's 12 degrees outside the River Studios. 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
1: Good morning. A 62-year-old Sackville man has pleaded guilty to killing and dismembering his wife. RCMP conducted a wellness check at a residence in Sackville in October 2023 and discovered Marlene Cheryl Crossman dead. Her spouse, Roger Hilliard Crossman, turned himself into police the same day. Crossman was originally charged with first-degree murder but has now pleaded guilty to second-degree murder and indecently interfering with human remains. He'll return to court late next month for sentencing. A 27-year-old man won't be doing any jail time for his part in the killing of a teen in a Moncton home invasion in 2022. Jarek John England had been charged with manslaughter in the death of 18-year-old Jodan Leger, but pleaded guilty to conspiracy to commit robbery and being in a vehicle with a firearm. England told the court he was with four other people who went to rob Leger, but he told them he had a bad feeling about it and wouldn't participate. He stayed in the car. Justice Krista Burke said her 24-month conditional sentence with no jail time reflects the seriousness of an armed home invasion that left a teen dead, while also accounting for England's lesser role compared to those who carried it out. Hunter England, Hayden LeBlanc, Nicholas McAvoy, and a youth pleaded guilty earlier to manslaughter and were sentenced. The adults are getting between 5 and 7 years in prison. A new survey finds more New Brunswickers are struggling with math these days. In 2003, about 14% of 15-year-olds in the province scored below a UN standard for mathematics. According to CBC, that number is now over 38%. In a C.D. Howe Institute intelligence memo this month, UNB professors Lucia Tramonta and Herbert Emergy said the decline in math skills over the last 20 years is seen right across Canada. They call the results alarming, saying students are entering adulthood with weak numeracy skills and greater economic vulnerability. The Holt government says it's met with municipal officials in the Nakawik-Millville area about the closure of the AV Nakawik pulp mill. AV Group NB announcing what it calls a temporary closure of the mill, which employs about 350 people in the area. The government says the Labor Force Adjustment Committee there had its first meeting Friday. It's made up of employer and union representatives, as well as government and community leadership. The government says the committee is going to focus on a coordinated approach in the short term to ensure workers are supported. Then we'll look to find solutions aimed at a lasting economic recovery for the region. In sports, Chicago downed Philadelphia 27-7 in the Monday night football game. The baseball playoffs get underway today. First up, the Phillies and Braves this afternoon. Then the White Sox and Astros, followed by the Red Sox and Yankees this evening. And capping it off in the late game, the Padres and Cubs. Now you're up to date. I'm Daryl Good.
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5: 99.3 The River weather today, a high of 15 with showers throughout the day. Tonight, a low of 6 with some showers in the evening. Tomorrow, a high of 19 with a mix of sun and cloud. And Thursday, a high of 22 and sunny. Right now, it's 12 degrees outside the River Studios. Weather anytime at 99.3theriver.com.
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0: 99.3 The River, today's best country. Good morning, we're about 20 to 7. I'm Alice. That was If It Gets You Where You Want to Go, Dallas Smith. And we have the results from our 99.3 The River web poll from yesterday, powered by Vogue Optical. The question was, does cooler weather improve your productivity? And it looks like a big yes. 70% voted yes and 30% voted no. Do you feel accurately represented in this? Do you agree with the yes, or are you more of a no? Let us know. 506-627-0348. Call or text. And we have today's web poll coming up in about an hour. Until then, we do have your morning mind buster coming up very soon.
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0: 99.3 The River, today's best country. That was Dancing in the Country, Tyler Hubbard. We're about 10 to 7. I'm Alice, and we want to know what's something you've put off buying for too long, whether it's a Christmas gift, a birthday gift, a Valentine's Day gift, or even just something that you need for yourself that you're like, oh, I'll get it next time I'm at the store. Then the next time you're at the store, you're like, oh, I don't need it really that much. And then it comes to the time when you need it and go, oh, I should have gotten that. So give us a shout. What's something that you've put off buying for too long? 506-627-0348. You can call or text. And we have the Morning Mind Buster coming up in just a few tunes.
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0: 99.3 The River weather today, a high of 15 with showers throughout the day. Tonight, a low of 6 with some showers in the evening. Tomorrow, a high of 19 with a mix of sun and cloud. And Thursday, a high of 22 and sunny. Right now, it's 12 degrees outside the River Studios. Weather anytime at 99.3theriver.com.
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99.3 The River, today's best country. Good morning, I'm Alice. That was Am I Okay, Megan Maroney. We're coming up on 7 a.m. and we have today's Morning Mind Buster ready for you. It's 38% of women do this after working out at the gym. What is it? Let us know what you think it is. 506-627-0348. You can call or text. And we've got the news coming up in just a few tunes. Here's Painted You Pretty, Hudson Westbrook. There's a-

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3: Good morning. A federal politician is urging the premier to ensure ratepayers won't be on the hook for higher electricity bills if a proposed data center is built near St. John. New Brunswick Southwest MP John Williamson wrote an open letter to Susan Holt regarding the proposed Laurinville data center. Williamson says he's deeply concerned about what the project would mean for province-wide electrical rates set by NB Power. He says the provincial government and the utility should publicly guarantee power rates won't rise as a result of the data center. And if they don't, then the project should be abandoned. The province touted the 390-megawatt data center at the Canada Investment Summit in Toronto earlier this month, but the project is still going through the environmental review process, and the government also still working through public feedback on policy around data center development. Seems to be a foregone conclusion as to who will be taking the reins of the province's Green Party. The party says Tantramar MLA Megan Mittens, officially the only registered candidate for the leadership contest. The convention is set for early December, at which time Mittens will still need to be ratified by party members. Mittens been elected three times and would be taking over for leader David Kuhn, who announced his intention to step down earlier this year. A new wastewater treatment facility is coming to Oromocto. The Holt government announcing the new facility yesterday as part of a $16 million investment by municipal, provincial, and federal governments. It says the goal of the new wastewater treatment plant is to support housing development. The funding will go towards design and construction of a lift station and associated infrastructure. Politicians and others are condemning a gathering by a white nationalist group on a First Nation near Kamloops, B.C. on the weekend. 20 to 30 men calling themselves Second Sons Canada stood in line on the reserve wearing black with white masks and carrying flags and banners. The First Nations chief, Roseanne Casimir, says they asked the group to leave, but they refused until the RCMP arrived. The Mounties posted afterwards that carrying banners and wearing masks while making public statements in a cowardly attempt to avoid accountability for actions that are clearly meant to intimidate, provoke fear and division. The RCMP continues to investigate, but there's no word on any charges. The incident brought condemnation from politicians of all stripes. In a post on social media, Prime Minister Mark Carney called it a cowardly act that is abhorrent and has no place in this country. Carney said that gathering is a reminder of the shared responsibility to confront the devastating legacy of the residential school system. Truth and Reconciliation Day is tomorrow. In sports, Monday night football game, Bears beat the Eagles 27-7. The baseball wild card games go today. Red Sox playing the Yankees in a best of three. The other American League series pits the White Sox against the Astros. In the National League, wild card matchups see the Braves playing the Phillies and the Padres against the Cubs. Now you're up to date. I'm Daryl Good.
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5: 99.3 The River weather today, a high of 15 with showers throughout the day. Tonight, a low of 6 with some showers in the evening. Tomorrow, a high of 19 with a mix of sun and cloud. And Thursday, a high of 22 and sunny. Right now, it's 12 degrees outside the River Studios. Weather anytime at 99.3theriver.com.
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0: 99.3 The River, today's best country. Good morning, I'm Alice. We're just after 7 a.m. That was After Dark, James Barker Band. And we have a lot coming up this hour. We have the Vogue Optical Web Pulp for today. Birthdays, too. So don't forget to send in any birthdays for today, for tomorrow even. You can give us a call or text 506-627-0348. And we also have our Movie Minute coming up very soon as well.
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0: 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That was I Grew Up on a Farm, The Rec Laws. I'm Alice, and it's right around 20 after 7. It's time for our Movie Minute. So if you think you can guess what movie this clip is from, give us a call or text 506-627-0348. Here's the clip.
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1: A scratch? Your arm's off.
2: No, it isn't.
1: Well, what's that then?
2: I've heard worse. You...
0: So let us know what movie you think that's from, 506-627-0348. We've got the Vogue Optical Web Poll coming up soon.
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0: 99.3 The River weather. Today, a high of 15 with showers throughout the day. Tonight, a low of 6 with some showers in the evening. Tomorrow, a high of 19 with a mix of sun and cloud. And Thursday, a high of 22 and sunny. Right now, it's 12 degrees outside the River Studios. Weather anytime at 99.3theriver.com.
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3: Good morning. A 62-year-old Sackville man has pleaded guilty to killing and dismembering his wife. RCMP conducted a wellness check at a residence in Sackville in October 2023 and discovered Marlene Cheryl Crossman dead. Her spouse, Roger Hilliard Crossman, turned himself into police the same day. Crossman was originally charged with first-degree murder but has now pleaded guilty to second-degree murder and indecently interfering with human remains. He'll return to court late next month for sentencing. A 27-year-old man won't be doing any jail time for his part in the killing of a teen in a Moncton home invasion in 2022. Jarek John England had been charged with manslaughter in the death of 18-year-old Jodan Leger, but pleaded guilty to conspiracy to commit robbery and being in a vehicle with a firearm. England told the court he was with four other people who went to rob Leger, but he told them he had a bad feeling about it and wouldn't participate. He stayed in the car. Justice Krista Burke said her 24-month conditional sentence with no jail time reflects the seriousness of an armed home invasion that left a teen dead, while also accounting for England's lesser role compared to those who carried it out. Hunter England, Hayden LeBlanc, Nicholas McAvoy, and a youth pleaded guilty earlier to manslaughter and were sentenced. The adults are getting between 5 and 7 years in prison. A new survey finds more New Brunswick youths are struggling with math these days. In 2003, about 14% of 15-year-olds in the province scored below a UN standard for mathematics. According to CBC, that number is now over 38%. In a CD Howe Institute intelligence memo this month, UNB professors Lucia Tramonta and Herbert Emergy said the decline in math skills over the last 20 years is seen right across Canada. They call the results alarming, saying students are entering adulthood with weak numeracy skills and greater economic vulnerability. The Holt government says it's met with municipal officials in the Nakawik-Millville area about the closure of the AV Nakawik pulp mill. AV Group NB announcing what it calls a temporary closure of the mill, which employs about 350 people in the area. The government says the Labor Force Adjustment Committee there had its first meeting Friday. It's made up of employer and union representatives, as well as government and community leadership. The government says the committee is going to focus on a coordinated approach in the short term to ensure workers are supported. Then we'll look to find solutions aimed at a lasting economic recovery for the region. In sports, Chicago down Philadelphia 27-7 in the Monday night football game. The baseball playoffs get underway today. First up, the Phillies and Braves this afternoon. Then the White Sox and Astros, followed by the Red Sox and Yankees this evening. And capping it off in the late game, the Padres and Cubs. Now you're up to date. I'm Daryl Good.
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4: 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I'm Alice. We're going to play today's movie minute clip again before we do today's web poll from Vogue Optical. 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

0: 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That was That's Gonna Leave a Mark. 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
0: 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It's time that we do our birthdays, and we're starting with the winner of today's cake from Sobeys Newcastle. Happy Sweet 16, Maya Fitzpatrick. We love you from your friends and family. A happy fifth birthday to our sweet little Cha-Cha. We hope you have a fantastic day. Enjoy your special day. Lots of love from your family and friends. We would like to wish a happy 37th birthday to my dad, Brad Malley, and my uncle, Blake Malley. We hope you have a great day from Alyssa and Katie. Happy birthday, Kirkland Hannah. Love Mom, Victor, Nan, Ryder, Madison, and Buddy. Have a great day. So hopefully everyone has a fabulous birthday. If you know anyone having their birthday either today or tomorrow, let us know whenever, and we'll make sure that they get a happy birthday. And again, another happy birthday to Maya Fitzpatrick for winning the Sobeys cake from Newcastle Sobeys.
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0: 99.3 The River, today's best country. Good morning, I'm Alice. We're going to play today's movie minute clip again before we do today's web poll from Vogue Optical. So, are you ready? And just a few little hints before we listen to it again. This is a 1975 cult classic. So now that you're prepped with that, let's give it a listen.
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0: So let us know what you think it is, 506-627-0348. 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We have some hints on your morning mindbuster coming up in a little bit, and birthdays very, very soon.
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3: Good morning. A federal politician is urging the premier to ensure ratepayers won't be on the hook for higher electricity bills if a proposed data center is built near St. John. New Brunswick Southwest MP John Williamson wrote an open letter to Susan Holt regarding the proposed Laurinville data center. Williamson says he's deeply concerned about what the project would mean for province-wide electrical rates set by NB Power. He says the provincial government and the utility should publicly guarantee power rates won't rise as a result of the data center. And if they don't, then the project should be abandoned. The province touted the 390-megawatt data center at the Canada Investment Summit in Toronto earlier this month, but the project is still going through the environmental review process, and the government also still working through public feedback on policy around data center development. Seems to be a foregone conclusion as to who will be taking the reins of the province's Green Party. The party says Tantramar MLA Megan Mittens, officially the only registered candidate for the leadership contest. The convention is set for early December, at which time Mittens will still need to be ratified by party members. Mittens been elected 3 times and would be taking over for leader David Kuhn, who announced his intention to step down earlier this year. A new wastewater treatment facility is coming to Oromocto. The Holt government announcing the new facility yesterday as part of a $16 million investment by municipal, provincial, and federal governments. It says the goal of the new wastewater treatment plant is to support housing development. The funding will go towards design and construction of a lift station and associated infrastructure. Politicians and others are condemning a gathering by a white nationalist group on a First Nation near Kamloops, B.C. on the weekend. 20 to 30 men calling themselves Second Sons Canada stood in line on the reserve wearing black with white masks and carrying flags and banners. The First Nations chief, Roseanne Casimir, says they asked the group to leave, but they refused until the RCMP arrived. The Mounties posted afterwards that carrying banners and wearing masks while making public statements in a cowardly attempt to avoid accountability for actions that are clearly meant to intimidate, provoke fear and division. The RCMP continues to investigate, but there's no word on any charges. The incident brought condemnation from politicians of all stripes. In a post on social media, Prime Minister Mark Carney called it a cowardly act that is abhorrent and has no place in this country. Carney said that gathering is a reminder of the shared responsibility to confront the devastating legacy of the residential school system. Truth and Reconciliation Day is tomorrow. In sports, Monday night football game, Bears beat the Eagles 27-7. The baseball wild card games go today. Red Sox playing the Yankees in a best of 3. The other American League series pits the White Sox against the Astros. In the National League, wild card matchups see the Braves playing the Phillies and the Padres against the Cubs. Now you're up to date. I'm Daryl Good.
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6: 99.3 The River weather. Today, a high of 15 with showers throughout the day. Tonight, a low of 6 with the showers sticking around a bit. Tomorrow, a high of 19 with a mix of sun and cloud. And Thursday, a high of 22 and sunny. Right now, it's around 12 degrees outside the River studios. Weather anytime at 99.3theriver.com.
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0: 99.3 The River, today's best country. Good morning, I'm Alice. We're just after 8 a.m., and that was Whatever It Takes, High Valley. We've asked you on Facebook, what's something that you've put off buying for too long? For me, it's a kettle. I've been meaning to buy one for like 3 weeks, but every time I'm at the store, I'm like, oh, it'll be fine, I don't need it. And then I'll be needing to boil water for a coffee, tea, whatever, hot chocolate. And then I'll be like, it'd be great if I had a kettle. Like, why didn't I go and buy a kettle? So what's something that's like that for you? You can give us a call or text, 506-627-0348. We also have the morning Mindbuster clues coming up this hour as well. And there's been another stolen vehicle in the Miramichi.
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99.3 The River, today's best country. That was Think As You Drunk, Riley Green. And we've got your morning Mindbuster clues coming up after Backfire. For now, stars like confetti, Dustin Lynch.

0: 99.3 The River, today's best country. Good morning, I'm Alice. That was Backfire. We're about 20 after 8, and we have your first two clues for the morning Mindbuster. Today's question, 38% of women do this after working out at the gym. What is it? Your first clue is by themselves. Your second clue is not a shower. You'll get your third and final clue after happened to me around 10 to 9. But that's what we've got so far. Let us know what you think it is. 506-627-0348.
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0: 99.3 The River weather. Today a high of 15 with showers throughout the day. Tonight a low of 6 with the showers sticking around a bit. Tomorrow a high of 19 with a mix of sun and cloud. And Thursday a high of 22 and sunny. Right now it's around 12 degrees outside the River studios. Weather anytime at 99.3theriver.com.
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99.3 The River, today's best country. Good morning. I'm Alice. We're about 25 after 8. That was Better Life, Keith Urban. And the Miramichi Police Force has requested public assistance in searching for a stolen vehicle. The vehicle they're looking for is a 2010 Chevy Silverado with a New Brunswick license plate, COV067. It was stolen from the St. Agnes Street area. And there is an actual photo of the stolen vehicle on their Facebook page, Miramichi Police Force. And there also is the phone number to call if you see anything or if you know anything about its whereabouts on that post as well.

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1: Good morning. A 62-year-old Sackville man has pleaded guilty to killing and dismembering his wife. RCMP conducted a wellness check at a residence in Sackville in October 2023 and discovered Marlene Cheryl Crossman dead. Her spouse, Roger Hilliard Crossman, turned himself into police the same day. Crossman was originally charged with first-degree murder but has now pleaded guilty to second-degree murder and indecently interfering with human remains. He'll return to court late next month for sentencing. A 27-year-old man won't be doing any jail time for his part in the killing of a teen in a Moncton home invasion in 2022. Jarek John England had been charged with manslaughter in the death of 18-year-old Jodan Leger, but pleaded guilty to conspiracy to commit robbery and being in a vehicle with a firearm. England told the court he was with four other people who went to rob Leger, but he told them he had a bad feeling about it and wouldn't participate. He stayed in the car. Justice Krista Burke said her 24-month conditional sentence with no jail time reflects the seriousness of an armed home invasion that left a teen dead, while also accounting for England's lesser role compared to those who carried it out. Hunter England, Hayden LeBlanc, Nicholas McAvoy, and a youth pleaded guilty earlier to manslaughter and were sentenced. The adults are getting between 5 and 7 years in prison. A new survey finds more New Brunswick youths are struggling with math these days. In 2003, about 14% of 15-year-olds in the province scored below a UN standard for mathematics. According to CBC, that number is now over 38%. In a C.D. Howe Institute intelligence memo this month, UNB professors Lucia Tramonta and Herbert Emergy said the decline in math skills over the last 20 years is seen right across Canada. They call the results alarming, saying students are entering adulthood with weak numeracy skills and greater economic vulnerability. The Holt government says it's met with municipal officials in the Nakawik-Millville area about the closure of the AV Nakawik pulp mill. AV Group NB announcing what it calls a temporary closure of the mill, which employs about 350 people in the area. The government says the Labor Force Adjustment Committee there had its first meeting Friday. It's made up of employer and union representatives, as well as government and community leadership. The government says the committee is going to focus on a coordinated approach in the short term to ensure workers are supported. Then we'll look to find solutions aimed at a lasting economic recovery for the region. In sports, Chicago down Philadelphia 27-7 in the Monday night football game. The baseball playoffs get underway today. First up, the Phillies and Braves this afternoon. Then the White Sox and Astros, followed by the Red Sox and Yankees this evening. And capping it off in the late game, the Padres and Cubs. Now you're up to date. I'm Daryl Good.
2: 99.3 The River weather. Today a high of 15 with showers throughout the day. Tonight a low of 6 with the showers sticking around a bit. Tomorrow a high of 19 with a mix of sun and cloud. And Thursday a high of 22 and sunny. Right now it's around 12 degrees outside the River studios. Weather anytime at 99.3theriver.com.
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0: 99.3 The River, today's best country. Good morning. I'm Alice, about 10 to 9. That was Happened to Me at Russell Dickerson. And we have your final clue for the morning mind buster. Today's question, 38% of women do this after working out at the gym. What is it? Your first clue was by themselves. Your second, not a shower. And your third and final clue is their phone. So if you know what it is or you think you know what it is, give us a call or text 506-627-0348 or leave a comment on our Facebook post. We'll be getting into the answer in just a few tunes.
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0: 99.3 The River weather. Today, a high of 15 with showers throughout the day. Tonight, a low of 6 with the showers sticking around a bit. Tomorrow, a high of 19 with a mix of sun and cloud. And Thursday, a high of 22 and sunny. Right now, it's around 12 degrees outside the River Studios. 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

99.3 The River, today's best country. Good morning. I'm Alice. That was The Way I Know You Now, Zach McAfee. And we have today's Morning Mindbuster answer the question. 38% of women do this after working out at the gym. What is it? We gave you three clues by themselves, not a shower, and their phone. The answer was take a selfie. And I did see a few correct answers in our Facebook post comments. So if you want to head over there and add yours and be like, oh no, I knew the whole time, I'll give you a minute before I put the answer at the top. Here's Country and She Knows It, Luke Bryan, on 99.3 The River.

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0: 99.3 The River, today's best country. Good morning, I'm Alice. We're about 20 after 9. That was Come Next Monday. KT Olson. And today is National Coffee Day. So how do you take your cup of joe? Let us know. 506-627-0348. My parents were always two cream, one sugar. And I've kind of evolved past that where I just prefer a mocha instead. So it's like half hot chocolate and just a little bit of coffee. You know, I just like a little of the flavor. But I'm really in it for the hot chocolate part of it all.
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0: 99.3 The River, today's best country. Good morning. I'm Alice. We're about 20 to 10. That was I Ain't Saying Jordan Davis. And we asked you on Facebook, what's something you put off buying for too long? And Anita says, a generator, which is true. I find like you don't realize you need one until, well, you don't have any power because, say, there's been a big storm or something or power lines are down and you need a generator. You're like, oh, we should have had one. Whoops. For me, I've been putting off buying a kettle. I still haven't done it. So far, I've made it 3 weeks. No kettle, but I think I'm gonna break at some point. It's getting really annoying to put a pot on the stove and not be able to use that pot. So I can't heat something up and heat up water. It's one or the other right now. And and pouring things into the mug, it's so much easier with a spout. It's been scary a few times.
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0: .3 The River weather. Today, a high of 15 with showers throughout the day. And tonight, the showers keeping up with a low of 6. Tomorrow, a high of 19 with a mix of sun and cloud. And Thursday, a high of 22 and sunny. Right now, it's about 13 degrees outside the River Studios. Weather anytime at 99.3theriver.com.
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0: 99.3 The River, today's best country. Good morning, I'm Alice. That was I Knew It, I Knew You, Taylor Swift. We're about 10 to 10, and that's it for me this morning. So thank you so much for tuning in. Lee will be taking over around 2 o'clock.
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8: 99.3 The River weather. Today a high of 15 with showers throughout the day. And tonight the showers keeping up with a low of 6. Tomorrow a high of 19 with a mix of sun and cloud. And Thursday a high of 22 and sunny. Right now it's about 13 degrees outside the River studios. Weather anytime at 99.3theriver.com.

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6: 99.3 The River weather. Today a high of 15 with showers throughout the afternoon and into the evening with a low of 6 tonight. Tomorrow a high of 19 with a mix of sun and cloud. And Thursday a high of 22 with sunny skies. Weather anytime at 99.3theriver.com.
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4: 99.3 The River weather, today a high of 15 with showers throughout the afternoon and into the evening with a low of 6 tonight. Tomorrow a high of 19 with a mix of sun and cloud, and Thursday a high of 22 with sunny skies. Weather anytime at 99.3theriver.com.
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6: 99.3 The River weather. Today a high of 15 with showers throughout the afternoon and into the evening with a low of 6 tonight. Tomorrow a high of 19 with a mix of sun and cloud. And Thursday a high of 22 with sunny skies. Weather anytime at 99.3theriver.com.
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99.3 The River, I Knew It, I Knew You from Taylor Swift. Happy Tuesday. Has a bit of a Friday vibe with the week being split up with Truth and Reconciliation Day tomorrow. So good vibes there. Here's Kid Myself. Wee wee.

99.3 The River, today's best country phone, keys, wallet. That is Lainey Wilson and John Mayer. My name is Lee Ruby. And as I mentioned just a few moments ago, it does have a little bit of a Friday vibe to us because tomorrow being Truth and Reconciliation Day, a lot of us are taking the day off. Maybe you are as well. I hope you can enjoy that day. And it's just wonderful to see the recognition and the history being addressed so we can make sure there is a day dedicated to those who were affected by residential schools and making sure that everybody, every Canadian, and every human is recognized for the value that they have. So however you are celebrating the day tomorrow, I hope you have the best time doing it. We'll have a little bit of an adjusted schedule. Alice will still be here in the morning. I'll be sitting up.

0: out in the afternoon, but I look forward to sitting in with you again on Thursday.
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99.3 The River, today's best country, Bad Paisley with Remind Me. My name is Lee Ruby, and you know, we're not into October yet, but I do want to give you a heads up. The fall sale is going to be going on at Wesley United Church, October 17th, 1 to 3 p.m. Throw it on the calendar. We'll talk about it a little bit as we move closer to it right now. It's Lonely Drum, Aaron Goodman.

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1: 99.3 The River, today's best country. That is Hurtin' Songs, Dierks Bentley, and Brett Kissel. My name is Lee Ruby. One conversation I have with friends often is about speed in the vehicle. I've always been told I drive like a grandfather, and I only know this because it's a friend of mine who has like 19 speeding tickets. I'm like, I'm always speeding. I always drive a little bit over, but I just try not to flirt with what could give me a ticket. But still, did not avoid that while you drive like a grandfather kind of thing. But on the Vogue Optical Web Poll question, not accusing anybody of driving a certain way at all. I just want to know, how fast do you generally drive on a highway with a posted speed limit of 100 kilometers an hour? Are you 100 kilometers an hour? Are you between 100 and 110, between 110 and 120, or are you over a buck 20? No wrong answers as long as everybody's safe, those who are driving and those who could be affected by your speed. But I usually land between 110, 120. I think that's the sweet safe spot, but don't take my word for it. I don't want to get in trouble in case it's not.
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5: 99.3 The River weather. Today a high of 15 with showers throughout the afternoon and into the evening with a low of 6 tonight. Tomorrow a high of 19 with a mix of sun and cloud, and Thursday a high of 22 with sunny skies. Weather anytime at 99.3theriver.com.
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0: 99.3 The River, today's best country. This is how we roll. Oh, oh, it's Florida Georgia Line. My name is Lee Ruby. Earlier, I talked about that fall sale that's going on in October, but ahead of the game, though, is the yard sale report. We want to make sure that you are all set up if you're planning to host one. Now, if you're just wanting to hit some up, the yard sale report is available 1 o'clock on Friday and beyond. So you're set there. But for those who are maybe trying to plan ahead and make sure you have your yard sale all lined up, very easy to get your details into us on the website, 993theriver.com. And then once all your details are in, we add it to the yard sale report, which can be added. And N&J Convenience and Carter's Family Convenience and Laundromat will make sure that they have it for you to look into if you want to hit up some of those yard sales. The deadline for those hosting is Friday at 11.
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99.3 The River. Today's Best Country, Don't We, from Morgan Wallen. My name is Lee. Happy kind of Friday, with tomorrow being a holiday. Makes the workday a little bit more tolerable. Here's Shaboozey.

0: 99.3 The River, today's best country. After all the bars are closed, it is Thomas Rhett. My name is Lee Ruby. I hope you're having a great Tuesday afternoon. I'm here to make sure that you get your drive at 5 India and the home stretch of your workday is as enjoyable as possible. I know a lot of you love your jobs. It just makes it even better. Crank the 10 up to an 11. Now, Taylor Swift had that new song that was released, Patient Zero, and a lot of people are kind of dissecting the lyrics because anytime she puts out any kind of new music, we know because she writes her music that there's got to be something that influenced it. But I'm looking at, I do not believe that this has anything to do with Travis Kelce, her now husband, but it does talk about how she was patient zero. It looks like a toxic relationship that had happened where she was the first of the many victims of this toxic individual. That's how people are reading on into that one. But it's nice to see her still kind of sticking with her roots of the kind of music we're expecting from Taylor Swift, but also the creativity. And, well, another great batch of tunes. Patient Zero is out now.
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0: 99.3 The River, today's best country, Taylor Swift, You Belong With Me. A little bit earlier, I referenced her new song, Patient Zero, but my goodness, it's always back. It's always great to go back to the classics that we have with our girl, Taylor Swift. My name is Lee. I hope you are having a great Tuesday so far. We have got ourselves, well, a lot of exciting things coming up. We've got a holiday tomorrow with Truth and Reconciliation. We had just passed our deadline for helping hospice, the bucket of Bucks 6040 Toonie draw. Now, if you're like, shoot, I forgot, I'm going to give you a heads up. 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
4: 99.3 The River weather. Today a high of 15 with showers throughout the afternoon and into the evening with a low of 6 tonight. Tomorrow a high of 19 with a mix of sun and cloud, and Thursday a high of 22 with sunny skies. Weather anytime at 993theriver.com.
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0: 99.3 The River, today's best country. That don't impress me much from Shania Twain. My name is Lee Ruby. Now, just a little bit ago, I talked about a deadline for a draw that you might have just missed. However, we're not quite at the deadline just yet for the Big Brothers Big Sisters Gold Rush draw. The deadline today, 4 p.m. Draw is going to be tomorrow. So we've got a list of places you can enter for that one as well. Again, a lot to name, and I don't want to confuse you too much because you might be thinking, hey, I'm driving around right now. I have the ability to get in on the draw at the last second. On our website, 993theriver.com, all of the locations are right there. You can sneak one in under the wire. And also, if you happen to just get in right now, get yourself a ticket and win. At least give me the assist, right? I don't need a portion of the take. I just want the credit of the assist. You know what I mean? I'm the setup man. You're the goal scorer. Loving that. All the details are at 993theriver.com.
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8: 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I'm gonna put that boom back into the old boom box. Turn the dial way up to 10, then we'll turn it up again. And we

0: 99.3 The River, today's best country. James Barker Band all over again. I did that thing. That's time I eliminated a word. I didn't change one. Over, all over again. Broke it down right there. My name is Lee Ruby. You're on the home stretch of your work day too. How's that feel? Tomorrow, Truth and Reconciliation Day. So we want to make sure that if you are taking the day off, you have a wonderful day in that regard. We will be having a kind of modified normal day. Alice will be in a little bit later tomorrow morning, but still ready to join you for your morning. And of course, as we reflect and make sure that the recognition is given to those who are affected by residential schools, and every Canadian, every person matters. And tomorrow is a wonderful opportunity to make sure we shed light on that. So whatever you're doing to celebrate, glad you're going to be doing it. I will be joining you again on Thursday because I won't be in the afternoon, but Alice will have you covered for the morning.
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0: 99.3 The River, today's best country. That is Carry On from a Kenny Chesney. My name is Lee Ruby. Your work day looks like it could be wrapping up pretty soon, hey? Well, I have a curious question to throw your way for our Vogue Optical web poll question, because I do get into this conversation actually pretty often because I'm not a cop. Sometimes I've spoken with cops. Now, I don't want to speak on their behalf. I want it to come straight from the horse's mouth on that one. But regarding speed limits, there's always a little bit of a potentially rule of thumb, you know what I'm talking about? But we want to know how fast you generally drive on a highway with a posted speed of 100 kilometers an hour. So do you go between 100 and 110? Do you go between 110 and 120? Do you go over 120? Or do you go under 100? As long as you're getting to where you got to go safe and all the other motorists are safe, I'm on board with you right there. But for me, again, I'm not telling you what the rule is, but I usually go between 110 and 120. That's kind of where I flirt. That way I'm speeding a little bit. But no, I don't think I'd have to be worried about seeing cherries if an unexpected cop shows up. Again, I'm not saying for fact. I'm just saying my system on it. Head to the website, 993theriver.com. Let me know.
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6: 99.3 The River weather, today a high of 15 with showers throughout the afternoon and into the evening with a low of 6 tonight. Tomorrow a high of 19 with a mix of sun and cloud, and Thursday a high of 22 with sunny skies. Weather anytime at 99.3theriver.com.
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0: 99.3 The River, today's best country, Do This Life. That is High Valley and Allison Krauss. My name is Lee Ruby. We are getting up to the drive at 5, which you know, I enjoy that one. It's the bookends. I talk about that. I love that. We start the day with the 90s at 9. We wrap up the drive at 5. 5 dynamite tunes. And you know, it makes your drive a little bit more tolerable, a little bit easier. And that way we can make sure whatever destination you are off to next, you have a lot of great music to keep you company. And I'll be keeping you company too, so don't worry. I'm here until 6 o'clock today. And the best part about country music is, even though we give you 5 amazing songs during the drive at 5, well, we give you great songs even leading up to it. Case in point, Luke Combs coming up in just a second.
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8: Good afternoon. The Auditor General is slamming government for gaps in the planning and oversight of its collaborative care clinics. AG Paul Martin says the Health Department cannot demonstrate that collaborative care clinics are improving access to primary care where it's needed most. Martin looked at the 14 clinics that were announced during the last fiscal year, finding the expansion was not guided by a documented provincial assessment of community needs, and gaps in cost analysis, performance monitoring, and attachment data mean there is limited ability for the health department to assess the results. According to the audit, government cannot say if the new clinics have removed people from the primary care waitlist, and the AG says that waitlist data itself was inaccurate and unreliable. Martin has made a number of recommendations now aimed at stronger monitoring and accurate public reporting. Three community infrastructure projects in Miramichi are getting some financial support from the province. Government says the city will be getting $250,000 to help build a splash pad on the former site of the Ian Bailey Primary School. $50,000 will go toward restoration work on athletic facilities at Dr. Lozier Middle School, and $63,000 will support upgrades to the outside of the Beaver Bank Kin Center. Mayor Arsenault says the funding is great news for families in Miramichi and will support places where the community comes together. Tomorrow, Canadians will mark National Day for Truth and Reconciliation as well as Orange Shirt Day. Established in honor of residential school survivors, their families, and those who never returned home, it serves as a reminder of the lasting impacts of the residential school system. And the orange shirt symbolizes the loss of culture, freedom, and self-esteem that many Indigenous children experienced. Premier Susan Holt says that the province is continuing to make progress toward implementing calls to action as part of the Truth and Reconciliation Commission, calling the day one to reflect on actions we can take individually and collectively to advance the continuous process of reconciliation. A nonprofit that supports innovation in this province is getting more funding. Government has announced an additional $1 million is going to Research NB. Minister Jean-Claude Demour says funding research in key areas like health, natural resources, technology-driven sectors, and defense industries is essential to growing New Brunswick's potential. Government says the new funding has already allowed Research NB to launch new programs focused on areas including technologies for civilian and defense applications and forestry. Research NB CEO Candace Pollock says it's just the beginning of developing more programs that are responsive to the needs of New Brunswickers. The province has announced the first Seniors Week in New Brunswick. We get more on that story from Jen Nicholson.
9: A government release says Seniors Week was created to promote active aging and help seniors flourish while reminding us of our responsibility to ensure their well-being. Seniors Minister Lynn-Chantal Boudreau says Seniors Week began September 27th and will run until October 3rd. Boudreau says Seniors Week will now be celebrated annually and will coincide with National Seniors Day on October 1st. She says she encourages New Brunswickers to express their appreciation for seniors and thanked everyone who dedicates their time to caring for seniors. For MBS News, I'm Jen Nicholson.
8: New U.S. bans on select Canadian imports went into effect today, another escalation in the trade war between the U.S. and Canada. The import restrictions cover Canadian beer, wine, spirits, non-alcoholic beer, motorcycle, molasses, whey, and whey products. Not much in the way of dairy or motorcycles currently being exported to the U.S. However, the ban on alcohol exports is significant, with about $1.2 billion in exports affected. The U.S. announced the new import bans in response to Canada implementing dollar-for-dollar retaliatory tariffs against the United States earlier this month. When asked about the new import bans yesterday, Trump told reporters he expects Canada will soon be forced to drop its tariffs, apologize to him, and then return to the negotiating table. In sports, the NHL's regular season gets underway today. The Canadiens are in Toronto against the Leafs. The Canucks visit Edmonton. The Bruins host the Rangers. In the MLB, the wild card game's underway today in the majors. First on the field this afternoon, the Phillies and Braves. The White Sox and Astros tangle a little bit later, followed by the Red Sox and Yankees this evening. Capping it off in the late game are the Padres and Cubs. Now you're up to date. I'm Mark Hodgins.
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11: 99.3, the River weather. Today a high of 15 with showers throughout the afternoon and into the evening with a low of 6 tonight. Tomorrow a high of 19 with a mix of sun and cloud, and Thursday a high of 22 with sunny skies. Weather anytime at 99.3theriver.com.
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99.3 The River, today's best country ain't a bad life. Thomas Rhett and Jordan Davis. My name is Lee. The Drive at 5 keeps rolling along with Boondocks. It's Morgan Griffiths.

0: 99.3 The River, Cole Wetzel, Ella Langley, that is Jaded. My name is Lee Ruby. The drive at 5 has come to a close, but my time here is not yet finished. Nope, not even a little bit. Now, I do want to give you a heads up that for tomorrow, usually you'd be expecting birthday celebrations, but because it is Truth and Reconciliation, we're doing a bit of a modified day. So most of the regular scheduled programming is going to be taken day off as we respect the holiday. 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Very easy to do. 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You click the birthdays and anniversaries, fill out some details. You're all set. Like I said, tomorrow, I know if you maybe have a milestone or something and we don't get to it because of the holiday, I still want you to have the best time with your milestone. But planning ahead for the rest of the week and into the weekend, you know where to go.
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0: 99.3 The River Medicine from Megan Maroney. It is, well, a Friday vibe to it for a lot of us because we have got a day off tomorrow for a lot of us with Truth and Reconciliation. So very excited in that regard. My name is Lee. I still have a little bit of business to take care of before I step on out of here. And I don't often triple dip on the Vogoptimal web poll question, but I do feel it fitting as some of you might be doing some driving right now. And let us know, how fast do you generally drive on a highway with a posted speed limit of 100 kilometers an hour? Would love to hear about that one. And again, the only reason I'm asking is I know a lot of you are probably driving right now. It's a conversation I often have with friends because it harkens that, remember back in the day when you were in school, the 5 minute rule, if the teacher doesn't show up after 5 minutes, school's canceled. For some reason, it just became a thing, even though it's not. Sometimes that applies with rules of the road where some people who are not officers of the law have their own little rules of thumb that they think apply. But let me know where you fall on that. 993theriver.com.
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6: 99.3 The River weather. Today a high of 15 with showers throughout the afternoon and into the evening with a low of 6 tonight. Tomorrow a high of 19 with a mix of sun and cloud, and Thursday a high of 22 with sunny skies. Weather anytime at 993theriver.com.
7: The 9 to 5ers. Monday through Friday, man, we burst off. The Rise and Shiners. Wake me up when it's all over. The Up All Nighters. Working on the night shift, baby. 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

0: 99.3 The River, today's best country, nothing but summer. It is Dallas Smith, Lee Ruby one final time, and then I'll be taking, well, a break tomorrow and joining you back again on Thursday as we have Truth and Reconciliation tomorrow. So a great holiday for us to be able to recognize all the struggles and all of the history there, specifically those involving residential schools, and an opportunity for us to realize all Canadians matter, all people matter in that case. So however you are celebrating tomorrow, some of you might be working. We'll have things a little bit modified here. Alice will be in, but slightly different than usual, but we want to make sure that we respect and recognize the holiday. I'll be taking the afternoon off, but I can't wait to get back behind the wheel with you on Thursday, and then we can ride that wave into the weekend. Have a safe and happy Tuesday. Happy Truth and Reconciliation Day tomorrow. We'll be in touch.
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